diabetic 13 Alpha 1. Spend time pop up straight off of Wilson Boulevard. Heading for a change. See diabetic 13 Alpha 1. 79 Poplar Street, Wilson Boulevard, 2005.

85, 76 left out, flying carrier for second signal, 6L male, diabetic. 5, Mulholland Drive between Skidmore Road and Weeks Road. Give me a second signal, 6L male, diabetic. 5, Mulholland Drive between Skidmore Road and Weeks Road. Available rescue is 187 and 14, 2007 is fast 27. Battle 5 coming in for second signal, 16, only male diabetic. Number 5, Mulholland Drive, Skidmore Road, and Weeks Road, 2007 is fast 27.

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0: 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Boat fire just west of the Babylon cut in the city of Capture Island. Repeating 24 and 8, signal 26. The city of Capture Island just west of the Babylon cut at 2046, dispatch 20.
1: At 26 to Babylon, in the vicinity of Captree Island, just west of the Babylon Cut. 2047, dispatcher 11. Captree Island, just west of the Babylon Cut. 2047, dispatcher 11.

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0: 4525, negative biomatic services needed.

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Receiver call back, elderly female stick out for response. 6300 there at the turnpike off of Belmont Avenue and Townline Road. First through the handle, 2113.

0: 28.
1: For the update IO, is the OK gas station. Yeah, North 28.
0: Alright, what's the actual IO? I wanted was North 28.
1: The OK gas station. OK gas station.
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0: 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They're doing that all the way to the test. We gotta take Muscle Highway from 7B to 6A.
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Coastal Fire Department. 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

0: 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Appearance upon arrival that the all hangs in 525.
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Bravo 4 Bravo 4 Bravo 4 Bravo 4 Bravo

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47 Alabama, Fox, I'm missing all 16. 44-year-old. 44-year-old male, chest pain. 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

Montauk Fire Department. Police investigation. Request for a speedy guy at the scene of a motor vehicle accident. Go to M&T Bank, 746 Montauk Highway. Talk to Carl for some water. Citizen Montauk, police investigation. Request for a speedy guy at the scene of a motor vehicle accident. In front of M&T Bank, 746 Montauk Highway. Talk to Carl for some water. 3028, 7-0.

on the street off of Wyoming, the main at Tucson University, yeah, 46 Charlie 1, the second 35 year old now, 26 Charlie 2. Waiting for exchange in East Islip for two patients. The Almel respiratory 6 Charlie 1, the 35 year old male, pregnant 26 Charlie 2. The Maryland Street off of Wyoming, the main at

0: a key up from somebody, but I didn't hear anything.
1: Dispatcher, Earth Exchange 16, we're responding. We only have one full crew announced.
0: 20, do you want me to mutually the second bus?

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1: Zero, 10, 10, 10.

Southside Fire Department, EMS 1, 648. Critical male injuries from fire in the PDM. South MC Bank, 746 Montauk Highway, South of 12, 611. City of Montauk, EMS 1, 648. For an adult male injury from a fire NBA, in front of M&T Bank, 746 Montauk Highway, cross across the water. Here's your 48 now.

0: We're going to hold with the one ambulance. It's going to be one possible RMA, and it's going to be one patient transported. All of us.
1: Sounds good.
0: Can you just let MedCom know, too, please?
1: Yeah, I'll call them.

Brown Cockman, flight follow kill 3, 24 to 13 of Lakeland. Manpower against the engine. For 510 was out near the trough of hard drive. 3 people are on Cockman, flight above a 3, 24 to 13 of Lakeland. A full group of the engine is needed. 510 was out near, that's a hard drive. At 103, dispatch, number 9.

Off of North Carr Avenue, Depot Place, 0118, dispatch 40.

Superior Police Unit Fire Department on the air with the automatic fire alarm. Your location is 816 Carpenter Street, possibly an afternoon on the avenue. Repeating for Bohemia, you have a 6 automatic. Your location is 816 Carpenter Street, possibly an avenue on the avenue. Time out 124, 10 your eye on it.

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He's attempting a callback. 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

0: So I'm at a three private dwelling. 805 Carson is in group home. 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
0: Yeah, let's try that. 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
0: 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Car is in the woods. 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We're evaluating one at this time.

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Number 39 Edmore Lane South, off of South Sheephead Avenue. 212, dispatch number 14.

away. I got smoke shows. He goes, he went up with him. No pistol fire, but I got him. 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
1: Madison. Okay.

WPV 503 Larynx Fire Department A, Federal 16, 42 UOP Mill 6, at 325 Buffalo Avenue, off the 37th at 36th Street. PNA Federal 16, 42 UOP Mill 6, at 325 Buffalo Avenue, off the 37th at 36th Street. All the rest of the members respond at 252 Dispatch 40.

0: Charter Parker.
1: I believe email bleeding 21 Delta 5 at 48 18th Avenue between Connick and South Fort Street. Repeating 4 Lakeland. I believe email bleeding 21 Delta 5 at 48 18th Avenue between Connick and South Fort. 303 Parker.

fire department, a Central 16, 14-year-old female overdose at 105 Birds Avenue off of Spawn, Woodson Place. Repeat, a Central 16, 14-year-old female overdose at 105 Birds Avenue off of Spawn, Woodson Place. 0314, stop reporting.

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on scene of the MBA on station in Farber. I called it in. Unknown if anybody is out of the vehicle. Nobody's walking around or anything. There are three poles down and live wires near the car in the street.

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Lights are down on Station Road in Brookhaven. 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
1: Hold your business up there, thanks.

Perryville Fire Department, Signal 16 for the duty crew. 26-year-old male overdose at 1371 Mount Lawrence Hall across the Central Lab. Time is 3:49. Thank you.

0: Charlie 2 again.
1: Open, no drop. I just need to get the time in that specific place. They can get right on if you need it.
0: Parameters negative 10 and 7, you're en route at 0350.

You just get on Easy. This is a 605 car. I want you to stay in the right lane. Block that lane. And then I need you to check the lights.

Highway,

19 on. I'm just wondering, did y'all get a text page for this or active or ladder? For the call y'all was just on? That's why we just confirmed the address with MECOM. I said, no, we didn't. That's why we had to double check on that call.

0: is RMS. 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They say they didn't call or they don't have a life alert here.
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Ron Cosmo Fire Department, still 13th Street, residential structure fire. 67 Crayon Road, that's off Washington Avenue. 3 p.m. Ron Cosmo Fire Department, still 13th Street, residential structure fire. 67 Crayon Road, that's off Washington Avenue. Time is 4:05, dispatch number 9.

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0: Lakeland 30 on the 2.
1: Lakeland 30 on the 2 at 409.

0: with Larry. Rose is the daughter. Negative issue. Salt Lake Soap's calling 52825.
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CP 62 is a numerical. Example 564 is on Dorchester now. At 420.

fire department at exact 016, 86 York, Evo Set 10, at 38 West 22nd Street, off of Lake Avenue and Grand Boulevard. Repeating a second 016, 86 York, Evo Set 10, at 38 West 22nd Street, off of Lake Avenue and Grand Boulevard, at 0429 Dispatch 40.

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2: Three 21, 438.

Squad formation all 16. Heading off female respiratory difficulty. PK-532, up from Route 109, Southampton. Finish all 16. Heading off female respiratory. KD-532, up from Route 109, Southampton. 449, Southampton.

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Motor vehicle accident, 136 Dodson Drive, close to Norwalk, Parnell, 510 Fire Company.

12, set the car 118 on scene, requesting a rush.

Sylvan Fire Department on the air with a reactivation for a motor vehicle accident. 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
1: Farmer's Paul, 05.

Sheldon Fire Department on the air with an EMS alarm for an elderly male registered as difficulty. 6 Delta 4 response. 176 Dare Road, across of John Street. And on the city crew to respond. And a driver or EMT is needed. Repeating for Sheldon. EMS alarm for an elderly male respiratory. 6 Delta 4 response. 176 Dare Road, across of John Street. Driver or EMT is needed. 06 12 dispatch in the brief.

Sheldon Fire Department on there with a reactivation for an EMS alarm. 6 Delta 4 response. Or EMT is needed. 0615, dispatch number 8.

reaction. Via Park AFC Villas, 19 Jacqueline Way, via Park AFC City. Fire Department East Signal 16. Adult female allergic reaction at the Deer Park AFC Villas, 19 Jacqueline Way, between Deer Park Avenue and Bay Shore Road.

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That's 0700.

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1: ALS on the flight. The medic car is going to be locked up at the scene. 2-5 is here. 35-0.

0: 2831. 2831 with 28 able 28 medic 28 25 0757. You have an additional crew called in C Company number one with the paramedic. PD got this as a call. County gave it to me as an unconscious.
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32, first unit at 844. It's going to be an MLS house. They called and had a pizza box in the oven. The house is filled with smoke. Fires reported to be out, and all occupants are out.

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1: Patch. 31's on 2.
0: 31, second chief with 32 at 844. Copy the additional?
1: Negative.
0: It's going to be the NMOS house. Pizza box is in the oven. The fire is reported to be out. All occupants are out, and there is a smoke condition.
1: 10-4. 30, signal 2, copy additional.
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0: 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They said they received the alarm again.
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707 Los Angeles, 5-8-0-6-2-6-2-0-6. Albany Avenue, off of Bayview Avenue, and Sunrise Highway, VNA 1060-6206. 243 Albany Avenue, off of Bayview Avenue, and Sunrise Highway, 1014-1040.

9 Buzz, Papa Daniel. Next one along, Papa. 70 Euro Mel, 6, place Delta 1. Central Avenue off. For Central Avenue, Papa. 70 Euro Mel, 6, place Delta 1. Central Avenue off.

County, stating it was set off by construction. But due to the nature, we activate the alarm.

0: 260 Cardiac Ambulance on the air with a signal 16 for an elderly female allergic reaction at Memorial Sloan Kettering, 650 Tomac Road. Repeating for Tomac, signal 16, elderly female allergic reaction at 650 Tomac Road, Memorial Sloan Kettering. The time is 10:21, so expect 55 seconds.
1: 0, 19 responding.
0: 19, you're not at 10:21. 19, be advised, this did not come over ladder or brick, so I have no other information for you.
1: 6 at first, along, Kettering.
0: Yes, Memorial Sloan Kettering, 650 Tomac Road.
1: Thank you.

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1: 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They're going to the second floor, room 1.

to West Avalon for an 85-year-old female sick. East Neck Nursing, 134 3D Neck Road, off of Rainier Street, No Street, at 1032 Dispatch 4.

0 mile 6 lane, 50 degrees off.

0: 18. 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Okay.
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0: There's a barbecue fire that set a gazebo on fire. It's 10 by 10. You go to Zuna 4.
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1: You got it, Chief.
0: 0-31-21.
1: 31. The time now is 11:06.

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This is ongoing with them.

0: 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But they got the reset?
1: Affirmative.
0: All right, 10-4. Go 525, workers in the building. There's no sector car here.
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vehicle fire. Westbound Sunrise Highway, west of Islip Avenue, 1207. Chase different route.

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through 0 Bayshore Fire Department, a commercial automatic fire alarm at Magnolia's, number 52 East Main Street, between Maple Avenue and Shoreline. We're repeating a commercial automatic fire alarm for a smoke detector activation at Magnolia's, number 52 East Main Street, between Maple Avenue and Shoreline. At 1214, dispatch is 25.

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1: All right, we have an extinguished grease fire in the kitchen, no extension.
0: Yeah, okay, turn to signal 4.
1: Yeah, go for signal 4, we're going to go for the reset. No ventilation necessary.
0: Okay, well, base unit symbol 4, authority 3172 at 1220.

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Okay.

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260 Comac Ambulance on the air, that additional alarm. Signal 16 for an 84-year-old female, 6, 26 Alpha 10 response at 24 Pickwick Drive off of Parkview Court. Repeating for Comac, signal 16, 84-year-old female, 6, at 24 Pickwick Drive. 19 to handle, the time is 1410, dispatch at 307.

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0: 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Signal 16 for a 10-year-old female seizures. A 12 Bravo 1 response at Costco at 10 Garrett Place between Henry Street. Proceed for callback. Third alarm, signal 16. 10-year-old female seizures at Costco, 10 Garrett Place. 18 to handle, the time is 14:17. 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
1: 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You're looking for a 10-year-old female by the exit.

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1: 080s on the 2 as well. You have Helena.

have a fire from maximum 16 to the duty crew. 6-year-old female respiratory difficulty at City MD. 4724 North Constant Highway, close to Green Haven Drive and Terrible Road. Time is 14:35.

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Tower straight gas at Thornwood Court. 1509, dispatcher 74.

0: before, they had given us fleet through 3800, zone 680, and then they called back county and said it's the whole building.
1: Yeah, firm. It looks like it's going to be a power issue. Can you see if you can get a rep to respond?
0: 10-4.

0: down this way to the end of the rope and getting a signal to the 56-year-old man with it. Number 49 down this way to the dead end of the rope and then no evidence to Asher 30.
1: Roger, 28 medic. You got 2833 on the road. And 2833, 2830, you're going to be getting a career company.

Supervisor on the M&A, signal 23 wires, possibly on top of an occupied car. The location is in the vicinity of Round Swamp Road and Fuller Street Court. Proceeding, we have a signal 23 wires, possibly on top of an occupied car. The location is in Swamp Road and Fuller Street Court. 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Roger, 32 at US Signal 2. I got it from County as wires knocked down by a truck. They are smoking. I heard them give it out to PD as possibly on top of an occupied car. It's in the vicinity of the old Thomas's School of Horsemanship or around Swamp and Hillsborough.

0: 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I'm not involved.
1: Nigel Medic.

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1: 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We're investigating the third floor. We have no results in 3800. I also have employees trying to reach out to the rest.
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At the villages of South Pawtucket, 4347 is in front of our heading south. I'm now 1646.

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0: Is there a better location? 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I'm gonna check inside now, just in case. I don't have nothing so far.
1: Daly, PD's on scene. I got an update from county. They were on scene with live wires down.

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2: 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In the rear yard of 39 Ridgewood Avenue between Commercial and Callis, repeating for East Brownsville 16, an adult female unconscious, 23 Delta 2. In the rear yard of 39 Ridgewood Avenue between Commercial and Callis. 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

0: 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However, they gave us access to the house. We're just going to go in and just double check, make sure everything's all right on this truck.
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1: Greg, you calling?
0: Yeah, I'm on scene. It's definitely electrical related here, but the brush is burning.
1: 10-4.
2: 40 on scene at 1634. Sorry, that didn't acknowledge your 202.

0: And you have 336 Suffolk County PD on it as well.
1: Affirmative, that is 32716, correct?
0: Yeah, I'll give you an 18 once they go 18.
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0: We definitely have some sort of electrical issue. PD's reporting multiple traffic lights out in multiple areas, along with a power outage. They also requested PSCG to them. Do I have an engine responding?
1: Keith, you have a bunch of calls going to headquarters and four's on the air.
0: Alright, 10-4. I guess I'll wait for you to come up.
1: Chief, I'll follow up with PSCG on our end as well, let them know what's going on. Try and get you an ETA.

0: So no one's going to receive anything. But 55 Colonial Street off of Burley Avenue.
1: Five 25-0 units, 3, 27, 16, 18 to, I'm assuming, Southside.
2: Affirmative, Cap. Always passive to you, it's 5 and 25, the authority of 52. Exchange ambulance 16, transport is Southside at 1643.

0: Now, which way are you guys coming down?
1: We're crossing over 27 now, taking connect quad to Union.
0: Okay.
2: Roger 5, you're on scene.
3: Five, you can go 5, 506 Kansas, 0 5 5.

0: Yes. Is the house number you're in front of 107? Because they asked me before what the closest residential house was. Is that good to go with?
1: I'm not in front of any direct house. I'm southwest of the intersection. Southwest corner of the intersection is where the pole is.
0: All right, that's

0: another priority. I'll be back to you in a second. I got a call coming.
1: Sure. But it's en route. We're in a little bit of traffic, but we'll get there.
0: Yeah, that's fine. 16, 15, 15.

0: for you there. I couldn't hear you at all.
1: One 20 30 signal 2.
0: 1 20 30 17 04.

Ronkonkoma Fire Department, smoke fire. Westway Drive north of Hawkins Avenue. Receiving for Ronkonkoma, a smoke fire. Westway Drive north of Hawkins Avenue. 1705 Specialty.

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0: And nobody called down from headquarters there?
1: You have not heard anything yet.
0: All right, 10-4. You shall be 7-2 to the team.
1: Parameter 17-14. 30 and 20 are on scene.
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0: 120-40. You guys have to go to Main and come down to 23rd. Get around this way, take Merritt to 23rd. Then come up 23rd, take Merritt to 23rd. Don't come to Washington.
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John Street, British Avenue. Repeating, 816, British Avenue, 6006, at the Annville Railroad Station. That's off John Street, British Avenue. 7 6 5 6 7 6 7 6 7 6 7 6 7 6 7 6 7 6 7 6 7 6 7 6 7 6 7 6 7 6 7 6 7 6 7 6 7 6 7 6 7 6 7 6 7 6 7 6 7 6 7 6 7 6 7 6 7 6 7 6 7 6 7 6 7 6 7 6 7 6 7 6 7 6 7 6 7 6 7 6 7 6 7 6 7 6 7 6 7 6 7 6 7 6 7 6 7 6 7 6 7 6 7 6 7 6 7 6 7 6 7 6 7 6 7 6 7 6 7 6 7 6 7 6 7 6 7 6 7 6 7 6 7 6 7 6 7 6 7 6 7 6 7 6 7 6 7 6 7 6 7 6 7 6 7 6 7 6 7 6 7 6 7 6 7 6 7 6 7 6 7 6 7 6 7 6 7 6 7

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0: 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Signal 23, wires sparking on fire, 15 Chestnut Street, off Glendale Boulevard, Company 1 area, 1802, dispatch 44.
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0: 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They will be posting a fire watch in the building to occupy. 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

0: 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What are the causes?
1: It's 3-8, and it'd be heat from the boiler room. Everything's fine.

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Sierra Dix Hills Fire Department on the air with signal 16. At the Dix Hills Diner, number 1800, Sierra Coast Turnpike, cross street of East Camp Park Road. Being 20 Sierra Dix Hills Fire Department on the air with signal 16. At the Dix Hills Diner, number 1800, East Sierra Coast Turnpike.

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Elderly female sinks to the trailer, responds at the Bristol 760 Archer Road. 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

0: 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Number 59, Alley Avenue, South Campbell Street, 4th Street. 51 is Station 34.
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0: 0, the driver's not available for that one. 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
0: Roger, 2-8-30. 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

3-12-0 being the fire department on the air with signal 23, EMS line. 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

0: 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You got 3132 in Rushing Town scene. 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
0: 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All right, 10-4. 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